0: Radio Regenbogen.
1: If love was a word I don't understand, the simplest sound of four letters. Whatever it was, I'm over it now. Whatever it

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1: I told her everything, kept no secrets. She saw my strengths, told her my weakness. 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
1: Take it to the top.
0: Stop. You don't wanna quit. 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
0: Stop. 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